If you had one shot, one opportunity to seize everything you ever wanted in one moment, would you capture it?

And if he's XXL, well, what the hell? Every penny don't fit the slot. Ah, Deanna.

0: That's why the lady is a tramp.
1: Sometimes I go to Coney Island.
0: Oh, the beach is divine.
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